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1: Whether you fall into the bucket on this Monday evening of having gone back to work after the holiday weekend, or the bucket of, are you kidding? I always add an extra day. I'm not trying to get back to the office on a Monday after a long weekend. What's wrong with you? Everybody gets rewarded. You get your favorites. You get your favorites. It's very Oprah-like, isn't it? Andre Crouch, Pastor Mike Jr., and Maverick City Music on the way on the Praise Party. How about you calls? I hope they're on the way, too. I'm Victor Sosa. Hit me up, 888-646-6167. 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
1: So it turns out Shamar Moore really is the magic man. At least he is in my book. We'll get into this in the next hour. How he pulled off something I did not think possible. But he did not give up, and he's gotten his way. If you like watching Shamar Moore on TV, you got your way too. We'll talk about that coming up. Meantime, we got Yolanda Adams. We've also got Donna Lawrence and Tamela Mann.
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Hallelujah, 105.1. So we had a great time for the last month or so, giving away $2,500 as part of our Great American Getaway. That has come to a close, but we are still giving out the cash, or at least we will be again starting next week. If you've been wondering when the next opportunity for you to get yourself a $1,000 blessing is going to be coming around, hold tight right here.

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1: Hallelujah 105.1. Man, I'm telling you, we got just about everything going on tonight. Fred Hammond and John P. Key together. Brent Jones, Anthony Evans, and Caleb Carson. It's a Monday Praise Party. I'm Victor Sosa. Pretty soon, we're going to have more chances for you to get yourself a $1,000 blessing. 1 week from today, it is back. Just like you like it. Every hour throughout the workday, there'll be keywords and chances for you to win yourself that $1,000 blessing.
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Where is that? 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

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Shamar Moore back on TV in the role we thought came to an end a couple of years ago. We got tea ready to spill it after Anthony Evans.

0: Hallelujah 105.1, Birmingham's inspiration station. It's praise party out here. That's why we got Dottie Peoples, Marvin Sapp, and Mariah Carey and the Clark Sisters. Doesn't get much better than that. I'm Victor Sosa. Appreciate you stopping by, spending part of your Monday here with us. Shamar Moore never gave up. With SWAT on CBS, there was a period after season 6 where it looked like it was going to be canceled. In fact, CBS did cancel it, but Shamar sat down with network brass and talked them into a 7th season. Then CBS said, okay, no, for real, this is the end. And Shamar said, I'll take that bet. Yes, SWAT did leave CBS, but Shamar never stopped pounding the pavement in Hollywood looking for a studio who shared his vision for the show to continue, and he found a partner in Sony. Shamar Moore is bringing SWAT Exiles to Stars starting in September. It's a 10-episode run bringing the band back together.
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1: 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The return of the $1,000 blessing. 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
1: I'm living, breathing proof that things can change, that the saving gift of grace

105.1 Hallelujah FM. So there was lots of grilling that went on this weekend. Hopefully no grilling mishaps. Actually, if there were no grilling mishaps, then nobody would call when I put the number out. 888-646-6167. Hopefully nothing bad happened, but did it go sideways with the grilling this weekend?

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1: Always room for you here at the Praise Party. I'm Victor Sosa. We got Byron Cage as well as PJ Morton. I hope there was plenty of room for everybody to get some good food over the course of this holiday weekend and that everything was kept safe and sound, both with the fireworks and the grill. You know, we don't really talk about that during the summer and big cookout weekends, but grilling mishaps do happen. What went down, Todd?
2: Well, you know, I was cooking up burgers and they were a little bit greasy. Flipping the burgers and all of a sudden this huge flame comes up from the grill. It was all right. It was fine, but it scared me. It scared everyone at the party. Damn, like I didn't know what to do.
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1: Well, I bet a time was had at Corinne Hawthorne's. You know, she put so much time and effort into getting her home built over the past year or so. Having her first July 4th holiday celebration must have been something special. We got music from Miss Corinne as well as Tim Bowman Jr. and Fred Hammond on the way. I'm Victor Sosa. Thankfully, there were no grilling issues, at least not in my household. But these things do happen all the time. They're one of those unspoken parts of the summertime rituals, you know, with the cookouts and everything. You do have to be careful. What happened the other day, Stephanie?
2: Oh, I just wasn't paying attention. I was drinking a beer and I was reaching for something across the grill while it was open, and I just accidentally tapped my arm to the grill. Mm. And it was very painful.
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0: 105.1 Hallelujah FM, Birmingham's inspiration station. It's like an all-star team every night, all night around here. That's why we're always in a party mood. We got Mary Mary, Donald Lawrence, Ricky Dillon, and Ron Carter. I mean, how can you feel bad about that? I'm Victor Sosa. Got more for you on the Praise Party tonight and more on these phones as well. I'm sorry to hear about all these situations that have taken place with the grill this weekend. Got to be careful when you're out there because you're learning lessons all the time, right, Megan? Which one did you learn?
1: So you should never wear a two-piece swimsuit when you're grilling because grease splatters, and there is a great little grease burn right on my belly from the brats we were grilling.
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Hallelujah 105.1, Birmingham's inspiration station. We had fun giving away cash four times a day throughout the month of June as part of the Great American Getaway. But four times just wasn't enough for us. So we look back at some things that we used to do and thought it would be good to bring it back. Your chance to get a $1,000 blessing every day throughout the workday is coming back around. 1 week from today, we're bringing it back.

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1: It's late, but that's never stopped us. We got plenty more good music. Chicago Mass Choir, Aretha Franklin and Reverend James Cleveland together. I've also got Ty Tribbett for us, and now would be a great time to sneak in something that you've been waiting for all night, and for some reason, I have not given it to you. 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

0: 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Getting ready to put Monday in the win column is always a big deal, especially when it ticks us an extra day closer to doing something fun. Tomorrow's definitely going to be good, but I'm thinking about a week from today, because that's when we get back to giving out cash, especially the way we like it. Every hour between 9 and 5, the $1,000 blessing. 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

Hallelujah, 105.1, Birmingham's inspiration station. The legendary Clark sisters, blessed and highly favored, just like you and I. Yep. Hey, your man Ed Long is here, the newest member of the family. Welcome once again to the sanctuary. My pleasure being here with you. Glad you decided to hang out with me as well. All right, we got Lisa Noel Smith and the Brown Singers on the way, plus birthday shouts right now, Kirk Franklin. Here we go.

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1: You know who that is? That's Lisa Noel Smith and the Brown Singers. It's called Promises. Yeah, sounding real good, right? All right, Ed Long is my name. You and I are in the sanctuary. I appreciate you being here. So, who's celebrating the birthday today? If you're celebrating, I want to say happy birthday to you. You're celebrating along with Cree Summer, actress Cree Summer, who played in A Different World. She's celebrating today. Also, singer Tasha Cobbs Leonard. She's celebrating today, too. Also, Alan Payne, actor. He played in, New Jack City. He also played on one of the Tyler Perry shows. I can't think of it off the top of my head. And it escapes me right now. Plus, Karen Melina White, who played on Cosby Show and Different World. She's celebrating her birthday, too. Happy birthday all the way around from all of us right here. We really appreciate you. All right, what we got coming up for you? Andre Crouch on the way. Judy Christie McAllister, Zacardi Cortez. More of your favorites coming at you. It's Ed Long here. Hey.
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1: Got to shout out Dorinda. She's hanging out in the sanctuary with me, Ed Long. She wanted to hear Nia Allen's Lord, I Love You. So let's play it right now.
2: Oh,

0: Hallelujah, 105.1.
1: That is Nia Allen. Sometimes you just got to tell the Lord, Lord, I love you, and keep it that simple, right? All right, your man Ed Long is here. BB and CeCe on the way. Also, Lasha Knox is on the way. Travis Green, Intentional, and more of your favorites coming at you in a few, all right? I've really been feeling really welcome since I've been coming here, been on the air here. I thank you so much. Let's check in right now on the Talkback line.
2: Good morning, Ed Long. How are you?
1: Hey, I'm awesome. Thank you.
2: Welcome to the family. And I'm enjoying the first time I heard you. I was like, oh, yes, that's going to be a good addition. It's very good. Welcome to the family. You have a blessed day.
1: Oh, I thank you so much. And I'm really feeling welcome here. And I thank you for making my welcome even better. Thank you. You have a great day as well.
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0: 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Mary, Mary, that's right. Get these shackles off so I can get my dance on. It's your man at Long here. How you doing? Good morning. We are in the sanctuary. Guess what? I got Kurt Carr and the Kurt Carr Singers in the sanctuary right now, too.
1: Once again, we come into your presence with expectancy in our hearts. God, we know you're going to bless us.

0: Hallelujah, 105.1. Some years ago, Kirk Franken and the family released a Christmas project, and there's a song on there called Now Behold the Lamb, and Tamela Mann just blew that thing out the water. There she is right there with Live, Breathe, Fight. She's been doing this thing for years now. Hey, Ed Long is here with you. Got the Williams brothers on the way, Vanessa Bell Armstrong, the birthday girl, Tasha Cobbs Leonard, and more of your favorites. Yeah, we are in the sanctuary. I appreciate you being here, and I am the newest member of the family, so thank you for taking this time to listen and hang out and enjoy some music along with me, okay? All right, don't forget, download the new and improved iHeartRadio app. You can make presets like your car radio. It is so cool. So listen, make us your number one preset. You just got to make a promise to me. You going to make that promise? All right, I'm holding you to it.
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Let me tell you something. The sanctuary is popping tonight. All right, we're moving on right now. This is Anthony Brown and Group Therapy. Always be good.

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1: That's Anthony Brown and Group Therapy, one of my favorite groups out right now. That's Always Be Good. That's their latest. You heard it first right here on this station. Mm-hmm, you sure did. Kirk Franklin coming up. The Tommies also got Tanya Nolan on the way, too. So I want you to hang out with me right here, all right? All right, so over the weekend, I was on the air, and I asked you what was the best compliment you ever received. And I was sharing that the best compliment I ever received, I was working with a guy at a place. I'm just working, not really thinking about it. He said, you know what? There's something different about you. You know, you're not like everybody else. There's something different about you. I thought that was like the best compliment because I was letting the love of God come through me without even saying a word. It was just in my actions and how I acted. It's pretty cool. So what's the best compliment you ever got? I want to hear from you on the talkback mic, all right? I'm Ben.
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1: 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And we'll check on the talkback mic in a minute. Right now, Helen Baylor.
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0: Hallelujah, 105.1.
1: We got our hands lifted in the sanctuary. We got our voices lifted in the sanctuary. It's me, Ed Long, here with you. How you doing? That is music right there from Mariah Carey and the Clark Sisters. Jesus, I do. All right, Tim Rogers and the fellas on the way. Plus, we'll do Trinity 5-7. We'll do Josh Copeland and more of your favorites on the way. All right, so answer my question. What's the best compliment you ever received?
2: Hey, Ed. This is Jared Thompson. I want to leave the best compliment that I can remember that I ever received. I had visited a church with a friend some couple of years ago, and the pastor just pointed me out. I had never been to that church. He pointed

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0: 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It's called You're Not Finished.

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1: Yeah, yeah, yeah, I like it. Anthony Evans, you're not finished. All right, your brother Ed Long here in the sanctuary, the newest member of the family. Thank you for all the welcome comments. I do thank you so much. Beverly Crawford coming up for you. Also, Jason Nelson, Christian Ayers. Yeah, I haven't heard that one in a while. We'll play that for you in a few minutes, okay? All right, so I want to know where I can get this from. I need to know. Pickle lemonade. Oh, my God, I love pickles, and I love lemonade, and I like that combo. It's a unique twist on a classic lemonade featuring a splash of dill pickle that adds a salty and tangy kick to the drink. Where can I get this? They say it exists. Pink pickle lemonade. You know what I should do? I should buy a pickle, right, and just put it in my lemonade. Let's see how that comes out. I'll keep you posted.
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1: Well, I had to bring it up to 98. But the message still is the same. Cause whatever you need is over here at the table. If it's love, it's at the table. If it's peace, it's at the table.

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1: The music of Tasha Page Lockhart is called Different. She gets it on this because her mommy, Lisa Page Brooks, can sing too. Yep. All right, your brother Ed Long is here. I love the heritage being passed down, just like this group right here. What we had, BB and CC come out of this family. We had the Winans, of course. We had Debbie Winans come out. Yeah, let me tell you, talented family too. These are the Winans. This is Tomorrow. Jesus said-

0: Hallelujah, 105.1.
1: His name is P.J. Morton. The song is called Mercy. Yep, I'm playing David Daughtry in a little bit. Also, Joe Pace in the Colorado Mass Choir. Also got Corinne Hawthorne for you. Yep, I got your favorites coming at you back to back. That's just how we do. All right, so I put the question out there on the talkback feature. So the best compliment you ever received?
2: The best compliment I received, I was a 27-year-old and I was going through a security background investigation for a federal job. I was able to look at my report and I was just looking at what all my references said. And one of my references said, she is the best friend you could ever have. And that just touched my heart. So that is my answer to the question of the best compliment.
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1: You know, I think Hollywood is running out of ideas. I think these producers and writers and directors are just not coming up with anything original. Because Tyler Perry, from what I heard, is coming out with another installment of Why Did I Get Married? It's going to be on Netflix in September. I got some ideas they can use. Anyway, right now, group.

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1: I can count on you. Yeah. You can definitely count on God, for real. All right, Ed Long is with you. We are in the sanctuary. Thanks for sitting in and being with me today. Also, Mary Mary's coming up for you, and Luther Barnes is coming up, Canton Jones, too, and, you know, more of your favorites are on the way in a few. All right, so what show would you like to see redone? You know, a reboot. So they redid Martin. They're redoing A Different World. They're redoing, I think they redid Friends, which I never watched anyway. But what show or movie or whatever would you like to see redone? 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

I've been hurt in the church. 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
1: 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Hey, it's me, Ed Long, here with you. I got birthday shouts right after Fred Hammond.

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1: Ricky Dillard, Open My Eyes. That song's getting you going, ain't it? I know. Hey, Ed Log is here with you. Karen Clark Sheard's coming up. Andre Crouch, soon and very soon, is coming up. Soon and very soon. Also, Adia and more of your favorites. All right, if you're celebrating your birthday, I want to say happy birthday to you. You're celebrating along with actress Cree Summer, who played, what was her name? Oh, God. What's her name in A Different World? What was her name? I can't think right now. I don't believe it. Anyway, Tasha Cobbs Leonard, singer Tasha Cobbs Leonard, is celebrating today. Also, actor Alan Payne is celebrating today, and actress Karen Melina White, she's celebrating too. Freddie, that's who she played. I'm talking about Cree Summer. She played Freddie. Yeah, it just came back to me that fast.
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1: Well, hello, Tara Lynn. She's celebrating her birthday today. Enjoy your birthday, no matter what you got going on. Celebrate, and celebrate hard, too, all right? All right. Your inspirational thought for today is coming up first. Maverick City, this is Run to You.

0: Hallelujah, 105.1, Birmingham's inspiration station. Maverick City, run to you. Hey, your brother Ed Long is here. We are in the sanctuary. Reed's Temple coming up. Also, Lasha Knox. And what else? Oh, Israel and New Breed. I had a request for that, so I'm going to play that. Again, I say rejoice. All right, right now I got Fake on These Things. That is your inspirational thought for today. Just something to think about. All right, here we go. It's a very short one today. Closure isn't always a conversation. Sometimes it's a decision. Think about that.
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1: Kenny Lewis, Charles Jenkins, he's been good. So has God been good to you? See, I already know the answer to that question. I don't even know why I even asked you. All right, my name is Ed Long, and we are in the sanctuary. Yep, I'm the newest member of the family, and I thank you for helping me feel so welcome. I do. All right, this young lady right here, still one of my favorite singers, and this song, still one of my favorites that she sings. This is Open My Heart.

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1: I remember the first time I heard that song, I was on a road trip, and I'm like, who is that? Lisa Noel Smith, that's who it is. Lisa Noel Smith and the Brown Singers, it's called Promises. Yep, I like it. Our Melvin Chris Bell III is coming up. Also, Lee Williams and Spiritual QCs will do Bree Babineau. Yeah, I'm telling you, we play your favorites right here. All right, so thank you so much for hanging out with me. My name is Ed Long, and you and I are in the sanctuary. Don't forget about the new and improved iHeartRadio app. We've got the red talkback mic. You see that red microphone? Hit that red microphone, and you can give a shout out, make a request, or tell us what's on your mind. You just got 30 seconds to do it. That's all.
2: 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New York City Mayor Zahram Mamdani commented.
3: There is no place for this kind of violence in our city. We will fight it with every single tool at our disposal.
2: Police say a gunman opened fire into a courtyard, leaving one woman critically injured as the investigation continues. Philadelphia is honoring local changemakers with its Freedom Award. Black Mayor Sherelle Parker recognized 7 individuals at the National Constitution Center, including actor Coleman Domingo and former U.S. Ambassador David Cohen, for their contributions to the city and beyond. And civil rights pioneer the Reverend Ed King is being remembered across Mississippi after his death at age 89. The white minister became a key ally in the civil rights movement, helping lead desegregation efforts, organizing the Mississippi Freedom Democratic Party. Get BIN News Now on demand 24/7 on the iHeartRadio app.
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1: Yeah, when you want to hear some good music, just call on Tyrone. Ty Trippett right there. It's called Holy You. All right, what's coming up for you? Dwayne Woods, one of my favorites. Oh, my God, that's coming up. Also, Chicago Mass Choir, another one of my favorites. Also, Darrell Walls. Yeah, all that stuff is coming up for you musically. So just hold on, all right? All right, that's it for me, Ed Long. I always have fun when you and I get a chance to hang out. I'm going to leave you with this thought. I gave you this a little while ago. I'm going to give it to you again. Something to think about. I call this segment right here, Think on These Things. All right. Closure isn't always a conversation. Sometimes it's a decision. Think about that. All right. Open your Bible. Open it prayerfully. Read it carefully. Receive it joyfully. Take care. God bless. Love you.
2: I'm Bree Wood with BIN News Now. Police are investigating a violent 4th of July weekend in New York City that left 13 people shot. In Coney Island, 8 people, including 4 children, were wounded when a gunman opened fire at a family barbecue. Here's Police Commissioner Jessica Tisch.
3: When officers arrived, they found multiple victims suffering from gunshot wounds in the front courtyard of 2930 West 30th Street.
2: Separate shootings also left several others injured, including an NYPD detective. And Dwayne The Rock Johnson is sharing a personal health scare to encourage men to pay attention to their health. The actor and WWE legend revealed he found a painful lump and underwent testing to rule out testicular cancer. The lump was ultimately benign, but Johnson says the experience reinforced the importance of routine self-checks and seeking medical attention early. Get BIN News Now on demand 24/7 on the iHeartRadio app.
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1: Ricky Dillard and Tiff Joy release. It's the way we're kicking off a terrific Tuesday, yay, a Ladies' Day edition of The Party. 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It's time for your early morning praise party. We got great things in store, so don't you dare miss a moment right now. It is Fred Hammond and Radical.

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0: Yes, it is a terrific Tuesday. Yay, ladies, day on the party. Your early morning praise party with me, your girl, Sherry Mackey. Hey, listen, Serena says she's out of here. Marla Gibbs, who played Florence on Jefferson's, well, she's moving on up. I'll tell you what blessing and honor she got bestowed. We're going to go to God in prayer. And yes, we're going to celebrate you and your loved ones with your birthday and wedding anniversary shouts. We're getting happy with your testimonies when you call 844-885-9425 or tap the app. Tap the little red microphone on the iHeartRadio app. Hey, in entertainment news, Ricky Bell of New Edition finally did it. And Janet Jackson said, never, ever, ever again. I'm telling you what she says she will never do again. And she is upset. All right, y'all, we're going to test your biblical knowledge, ladies, with a Bible challenge question of the day. We got a reflection of today in African-American history. I call it Black Facts. And today's word, trust the God who hears. We got your Bible experience and in Hot Topics. My Lord, my heart is broken about a Mississippi teen who went on a trip with friends. And it ended tragically. Then I got a little Sherryism, a little wisdom I've learned along the way. What we have is a party on the radio with you in mind. Your early morning praise party with me, your girl, Sherry Mackey. Good morning.
1: I'm Bree Wood with BIN News Now. Corpus Christi, Texas could face a water crisis after city leaders voted against applying for federal grant funding. Congressman Michael Cloud says they should apply as they would be looked at favorably.
2: We've had a number of conversations with the administration that it would be favorably looked upon.
1: The decision casts further doubt on a proposed desalination plant designed to provide a long-term drought-resistant water supply. A Chicago man is facing attempted murder charges after prosecutors say he shot two Chicago police officers on the city's south side. Black 34-year-old Malik Reitzel was also wounded in the exchange, while both officers are expected to recover. An Essence Festival's second night featured R&B royalty with standout performances from Patti LaBelle, Babyface, Brandy, and Monica. The celebration also included a voting message from Reverend Al Sharpton and a preview of a new Muhammad Ali series. Get BIN News Now on demand 24/7 on the iHeartRadio app.
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Headed down 280? 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
1: It's your early morning praise party. I am Sherry Mackey, and here's what's making news. Chicago has declared June 30th as Marla Gibbs Day, honoring the actress who was born in the city before finding fame in Los Angeles. The announcement was made during our release event for Gibbs' memoir, It's Never Too Late. It was attended by celebrities like Tiffany Haddish and Regina King. Marla Gibbs is best in Marla Gibbs, moving on up. I love it. Hey, that's what's making news. And Serena says, yeah, I'm out of here. I'll tell you why coming up at the party. Your early morning praise party on a ladies' day with me, your girl, Sherry Mackey.
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2: It's your early morning praise party. I am Sherry Mackey. Well, Serena Williams, the tennis champ, withdrew from her doubles match with her sister Venus at Wimbledon, and people were crushed. Everybody was looking forward to seeing Venus and Serena again at Wimbledon. But Serena pulled out due to a right knee injury. She was injured during her singles return earlier in the week. She expressed her disappointment in an Instagram post, sharing images of fluid drained from her knee. Ew! Despite the setback, Serena hinted at a possible return to competition soon with the U.S. Open on the horizon. The Williams sisters, six-time champions in women's doubles at Wimbledon, were scheduled to play Camila Osorio and Solana Sierra in the first round. Venus also competed in the mixed doubles tournament with Kevin Kwaritz, but they were defeated in straight sets. There you have it, a little news I thought that you can use on this Ladies' Day. We're going to go ahead and open the phone lines. If you or somebody you know or love is celebrating a wedding anniversary or a birthday, call me now. 844-885-9425. 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
3: I'm Bree Wood with BIN News Now. Police are investigating a violent 4th of July weekend in New York City that left 13 people shot. In Coney Island, 8 people, including 4 children, were wounded when a gunman opened fire at a family barbecue. Here's Police Commissioner Jessica Tisch.
4: When officers arrived, they found multiple victims suffering from gunshot wounds in the front courtyard of 2930 West 30th Street.
3: Separate shootings also left several others injured, including an NYPD detective. And Dwayne The Rock Johnson is sharing a personal health scare to encourage men to pay attention to their health. The actor and WWE legend revealed he found a painful lump and underwent testing to rule out testicular cancer. The lump was ultimately benign, but Johnson says the experience reinforced the importance of routine self-checks and seeking medical attention early. Get BIN News Now on demand 24/7 on the iHeartRadio app.
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0: W105.1. Well, it's about that time. It's time to get excited. We get excited when you share your testimonies at 844-885-9425. Oh, come on, join the party. Come on, encourage your brothers and sisters in the Lord by sharing what God has already done in your life. That number to call is 844-885-9425. What are you happy about?
1: I am blessed, blessed, blessed. The Lord has delivered me from homelessness, from alcohol, from tobacco, from drugs. God has been so good to me.
0: Yes, he has. Come on, Jesus.
1: Yes. Amen. He has been so good to me. He has placed me in a church that is about the word. Nothing but the word, Lord. And I thank him and I give him glory this day. Thank you.
0: Ah, we celebrate with you today, sister. 844-885-9425. You've been thinking about it. Well, go ahead and do it today. Call and share your testimony. 844-885-9425. It's your early morning praise party with me, your girl, Sherry Mackey. 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
1: Joshua's Troop on your early morning praise party with me, your girl, Sherry Mackey. You're about 8 minutes away from your morning prayer. I got your birthday and anniversary shouts coming up.
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1: Good morning. I am Sherry Mackey, and it's time for us to go to God in prayer. And as always, I invite you to join along with me in prayer. And one of the things that I pray is, God, let me be hidden in you. Heavenly Father, in this sacred moment, we come before you with open hands and a surrendered heart. We don't want more of us to be seen. We want more of Jesus to be revealed. Your word declares that our lives are hidden with Christ in you. And today, that is the place where we long to remain. Lord, hide us in Christ. Hide our pride, our need for recognition, our desire for approval, and every selfish ambition that competes with your will for our lives. Teach us, God, to decrease so that Christ can increase in every area of our lives. Let our words reflect your heart. Let our thoughts be governed by your truth. Let our actions bring glory to your name and not our own name. When the storms of life rage around us, hide us beneath the shadow of your wings. When criticism comes, let us be hidden in Christ. When success comes, let us be hidden in Christ. When disappointments, betrayal, or even heartache tries to overwhelm us, remind us that our identity is secure because we belong to you. Father, strip away everything that does not look like you. Remove the fear of man, the distractions of the world, and every weight that keeps us from running the race that you've set before us. Clothe us with compassion and humility and gentleness and patience and unwavering faith. God, make us quick to forgive, eager to serve, and faithful to obey even when no one is watching. Oh, Holy Spirit, guard our hearts from offense. Guard our minds from anxiety. Guard our mouths from words that don't honor you. Fill us instead with your wisdom, your peace, your love. Let the fruit of the Spirit become evident in our daily walk so that people encounter Jesus Christ whenever they encounter us. Lord, we don't seek applause from people. We seek the smile of heaven. We don't want to build our own kingdom. We want to advance yours. Let every gift you place within us point other people toward Jesus Christ. Let every victory testify of your faithfulness. Let every trial produce greater trust and deeper dependence on you. Oh God, hide us so that your power can be seen. Hide us so that your grace can shine through every weakness. Hide us so that your light will pierce through the darkness of our lives. Oh God, let our lives be testimonies that apart from you, we can do nothing. But with Christ, all things are possible according to your perfect will. Thank you, Lord, for being our refuge. Thank you for being our strength. Thank you for being our hiding place and our salvation. We choose to abide in you today and every day. Let our lives be hidden in Christ until the whole world sees not us, but the beauty, the mercy, and the glory of our Savior. In the precious, powerful, holy name of Jesus, we pray. Amen, amen, and amen.
2: I'm Bree Wood with BIN News Now. President Trump says the U.S. will either reach a deal with Iran or finish the job.
3: It won't be tough to finish the job. I'd rather make a deal because I don't want to affect 91 million people.
2: Speaking from the Oval Office, Trump reiterated that Iran cannot be allowed to obtain a nuclear weapon as peace talks are expected to resume following funeral ceremonies for Iran's supreme leader. People are still talking about Black Governor Wes Moore's Independence Day address. The governor spoke from the Maryland State House Saturday and focused on patriotism. Moore also gave credit to a handful of Maryland Corps members and alumni that joined him during the speech. And Black Chicago Bears quarterback Caleb Williams is sharing some hometown pride with Pope Leo XIV. Williams recently sent the Chicago-born pontiff an autographed Bears jersey as a 4th of July gift delivered through the U.S. ambassador. Get BIN News Now on demand 24/7 on the iHeartRadio app.
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0: happy birthday, happy anniversary to everyone celebrating on this 7th day of July. My niece, Pooh, Jasmine, Renee, Madkins, happy birthday from your hubby and from your mom, my bestie love, Renee Lee. My classmate, Tina Clemens Marshall, my classmate, Aubrey Miller. Erica Hendricks, happy birthday from your brother, DeJuan Hendricks. Lathaska Jones, Melody Haddix, Verdell Jackson, David Madden, Sandra Howell, Kelly Wilson, Crescendo Slayton. The Emmanuel Missionary Baptist Church is wishing a happy birthday to Marcia Evans from her son and grandson, and especially from her church family. Now let's run to the phone lines in the Talkback feature on the iHeartRadio app to see who else is celebrating a wedding anniversary or a birthday today.
1: Good morning. This is Deborah Allen Rogers, and I'm calling to wish my lifelong friend, Veronica Mundy, that stiletto-wearing, gospel-singing woman, Veronica Brooks, very blessed and happy birthday on today. Jaria Stevens, a happy birthday. And my niece and nephew, DeQuanda and Xavier Smith, happy anniversary. We love you guys.
2: Good morning. My name is Nico Watkins. I would like to wish a belated birthday on yesterday. My cousin, Tanya Watkins. Also, I would like to wish today a happy 19th anniversary to my uncle and auntie, Bobby and Mama Lisa B. Also, like to wish my sister a happy 40th birthday, Larissa Coburn, and my co-worker today, Tequila, a happy birthday on today. And this is from Nico Watkins and family.
3: Hi, my name is Penny Fisher. I'd like to say happy birthday to Gwen Macklin, Mary Liz Payne, Tia Walker, and Sierra Nathaniel.
4: Good morning. I would like to say happy birthday today to Beatrice Brewer from the Scales, Wright, Wynn, Smith, and Maddox family.
0: Of course, you guys are celebrities. You're joined by actress Cree Summer, who's 57. That's Freddie Brooks on A Different World. WNBA and Olympic gold medalist Lisa Leslie, she's 54. Grammy-winning gospel artist Tasha Cobbs-Leonard, you know my name, Break Every Chain, For Your Glory, put a praise on it. She's 45, and singer Seven Streeter is 40. Happy birthday, everybody. It's your early morning praise party. I am Sherry Mackey. Good morning.
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1: I am so happy. My name is Alice Halls, and I am a licensed ordained minister, and I live in Kellerton, Alabama. But I am so thankful that I am able to sit out in my car and listen to you. I am 73 years old. I am on no prescription drugs. I am so thankful that God has blessed me. And not only that, I had an accident last year. Hit the side of my car. That was on a Friday. And Tuesday, my four children came to my house and brought me a Cadillac XT5 SUV. He said, Mama, all you got to do is drive. I don't have to pay no car insurance. I don't have to buy the registration tag. I don't even have to put gas in it. I am so thankful to know that God is who he said he is. Not only that, we were living in a used mobile home. My daughter was in the hospital. A woman come up there with a bed for me, a brand new 5-bedroom home in the back of the one that we are living in. Me and I am so thankful that I know he said that he would give the desires of your heart. I've never had a brand new home. Now I have one. People want to see this. They want to see that. But I want to see Jesus, the one that died for me.
0: Yes, Lord, me too. And happy birthday to you. Let's praise him, y'all. Us a call and share your testimony as well. That number to call is 844-885-9425. That's 844-885-9425. It's your early morning praise party. I am Sherry Mackey.
2: I'm Bree Wood with BIN News Now. Republicans in Texas want the state to challenge a Supreme Court ruling upholding birthright citizenship. State Representative Brian Harrison.
3: Not simply sit around like we're innocent, powerless bystanders. We have tools available to us.
2: He adds Texas could explore denying birth certificates to children born to non-citizens, setting up a potential legal challenge. The proposal would test the limits of state authority over vital records and the 14th Amendment. Six people are recovering after a shooting on Chicago's West Side. Police say two teens and four adults were wounded when gunfire erupted early Sunday morning. All of the victims are expected to survive as detectives continue investigating. And several people were injured at Six Flags over Georgia after a tree fell near the park entrance during severe weather. Officials say four people were taken to the hospital, including two who suffered serious injuries. Get BIN News Now on demand 24/7 on the iHeartRadio app.
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1: Uncle Charlie, Charlie Wilson, I'm blessed. Yes, what we're declaring on the party. Your early morning praise party with me, your girl, Sherry Mackey. What's up, Linda Love? I appreciate you listening to the early morning praise party. Hey, stick and stay. 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
1: It's your early morning praise party. I am Sherry Mackey, and it's time right now for us to test your biblical knowledge with the Bible Challenge question of the day. Now, today, of course, is Tuesday. It's Ladies' Day. So, ladies, the Bible Challenge question of the day is for you. All right, for the category, notable women and some less notable. Notable women and some less notable. Who called Jesus Rabboni? That's your question. Who called Jesus Rabboni? That's your Bible Challenge question of the day. We're going to compare answers coming up here on the party. It's your early morning praise party. I am Sherry Mackey.
2: Wood with BIN News Now. Utah prosecutors are working to advance their case against Tyler Robinson, the man accused of killing conservative commentator Charlie Kirk. During a preliminary hearing, attorneys debated security measures at the scene.
3: Was anybody around that was law enforcement?
4: No.
3: Nobody on the roof?
4: No.
3: Nobody on the stairway?
4: No.
3: Nobody on the walkway?
4: No.
2: Prosecutors seek to move the case to trial and pursue the death penalty. A Minneapolis police officer has been fired after reportedly liking a racist social media post that called for the lynching of a black murder suspect. An internal investigation found Officer Joseph Klimek knowingly endorsed the comment in a Facebook group that included current and retired police employees. And the U.S. Men's World Cup run is over after a 4-1 loss to Belgium in the round of 16. Malik Tillman briefly tied the match for the Americans, but Belgium quickly regained control. Get BIN News Now on demand 24/7 on the iHeartRadio app.
5: Hallelujah. 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

Song says it's good to be alive, but it's best to live. 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
1: It's your early morning praise party. I am Sherry Mackey, and it's time, family, to roll those calendars back and find out what took place on today in African-American history, in American history, or shall I say, world history. Well, on this date in 1781, James Armistead, a spy in the Revolutionary War, participated in the operation that surrounded British Army leader Lord Cornwallis and led to the British surrender. In 1794, Richard Allen, Absalom Jones, and Benjamin Rush organized the African Church, a non-denominational church. On this date in 1906, Leroy Satchel Paige, the first Negro League player elected to the Baseball Hall of Fame, was born in Mobile, Alabama. Paige signed with the Cleveland Indians on this date in 1948, and 2 days later became the oldest rookie and the first Black person to pitch in an American League baseball game. On this date in 1915, Margaret Walker, a poet and novelist, was born in Birmingham, Alabama. Her most noted works were For My People and Jubilee. And finally, on this date in 1975, the play for colored girls who have considered suicide, When the Rainbow Is Enough, opened in New York. There you have it. That's a look. That's a reflection of today in African American history. I call it Black Facts. It's your early morning praise party. I am Sherry Mackey. Good morning.
2: I'm Bree Wood with BIN News Now. Republicans in Texas want the state to challenge a Supreme Court ruling upholding birthright citizenship. State Representative Brian Harrison.
3: Not simply sit around like we're innocent, powerless bystanders. We have tools available to us.
2: He adds Texas could explore denying birth certificates to children born to non-citizens, setting up a potential legal challenge. The proposal would test the limits of state authority over vital records and the 14th Amendment. Six people are recovering after a shooting on Chicago's West Side. Police say two teens and four adults were wounded when gunfire erupted early Sunday morning. All of the victims are expected to survive as detectives continue investigating. And several people were injured at Six Flags Over Georgia after a tree fell near the park entrance during severe weather. Officials say four people were taken to the hospital, including two who suffered serious injuries. Get BIN News Now on demand 24/7 on the iHeartRadio app.
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1: Fred Hammond with the Spirit of the Lord. Yeah, I got a dance on the inside, y'all. 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
1: 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We got today's word coming up. Trust the God who hears. Right now, enjoy this one. It is Douglas Miller, My Soul Has Been Anchored.

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1: It's your early morning praise party. I am Sherry Mackey, and it's time right now for today's word. Trust the God who hears. 1 John 5:14 says, this is the confidence we have in approaching God, that if we ask anything according to his will, he hears us. You know, one of the greatest comforts we have as believers is knowing that every prayer we pray is heard by God. There has never been a sincere prayer that escaped his attention. Every whispered cry, every silent tear, every desperate plea, every heartfelt praise has reached the ears of our Heavenly Father. Yet, if we're honest, there are times when we wonder why the answer seems delayed. We've prayed for healing, but the doctor's report hasn't changed. We've prayed for a loved one, but they're still making poor choices. We've prayed for the new opportunity, but the door remains closed. In those moments, discouragement tries to convince us that God isn't listening. But scripture doesn't say God hears only the prayers he answers immediately. It says he hears us. That's an important distinction. See, God's silence is never absence. His delay is never denial, and his timing is always wrapped in wisdom. As loving parents, we don't always grant every request our children make. Our Heavenly Father doesn't answer every prayer exactly as we ask it. Not because he doesn't care, but because he sees what we can't see. He knows the end from the beginning. He understands what will bless us and what will protect us and what will prepare us for the future he's already planned. So sometimes God says yes, sometimes he says not yet, and sometimes he lovingly says, I've got something better. Faith isn't just believing that God can answer our prayers. Faith is trusting him when he answers and it doesn't look the way we expected. See, that's where peace is found. When we release the pressure of trying to control every outcome, you make room for God's perfect plan to unfold in your life. If the door hasn't opened, trust the one who knows why. If the answer hasn't come, believe that he's still working. If the season hasn't changed, remember that his grace is sufficient for today. So don't allow unanswered questions to steal your joy. You keep smiling. You keep worshiping. You keep serving. You keep thanking God before you see the breakthrough. Every day, you choose faith over frustration. You're growing stronger spiritually and demonstrating that your trust is in God's character and not just his timing. The God who hears your prayer also is the God who orders your steps. He's arranging divine appointments. He's protecting you from things you cannot see. He's preparing blessings that are bigger than your current understanding. And one day you'll look back and realize that what felt like a delay was actually one of God's greatest acts of love. So don't lose heart. You keep praying. You keep believing. You keep trusting, because the God who hears every prayer is faithfully working all things together for your good. Oh, Father God, thank you. Thank you that we never have to wonder whether you hear us. Thank you that you invite us to come boldly into your presence with every need, every burden, and every dream. Help us to trust your heart even when we don't understand your timing. Teach us to rest in the confidence that you're working behind the scenes for our good, even when we can't see it. Give us the grace to wait with joy, to worship with expectation, and to walk by faith instead of by sight. We believe that every prayer we've placed in your hands is safely in your care. We trust that your answer will come at exactly the right time, in Jesus' name. That's your word for today. Take it, apply it to your everyday life, and you continue to be encouraged and inspired. It's your early morning praise party. I am Sherry Mackey.
2: I'm Bree Wood with BIN News Now. Corpus Christi, Texas could face a water crisis after city leaders voted against applying for federal grant funding. Congressman Michael Cloud says they should apply as they would be looked at favorably.
3: We've had a number of conversations with the administration that they would be favorably looked upon.
2: The decision casts further doubt on a proposed desalination plant designed to provide a long-term drought-resistant water supply. A Chicago man is facing attempted murder charges after prosecutors say he shot two Chicago police officers on the city's south side. Black 34-year-old Malik Wrightsell was also wounded in the exchange, while both officers are expected to recover. An Essence Festival's second night featured R&B royalty with standout performances from Patti LaBelle, Babyface, Brandy, and Monica. The celebration also included a voting message from Reverend Al Sharpton and a preview of a new Muhammad Ali series. Get BIN News Now on demand 24/7 on the iHeartRadio app.
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1: It's your early morning praise party. I am Sherry Mackey. It's time for another look into the Word of God. It is time for the Bible experience. And for those of you that like to read along with us, go ahead and open your Bible or your Bible apps. Today we're picking up in 2 Corinthians chapter 11. Today we're at verse number 7. 2 Corinthians 11 and 7. We're continuing Paul and the false apostles.
2: Was it a sin for me to lower myself in order to elevate you by preaching the gospel of God to you free of charge? I robbed other churches by receiving support from them so as to serve you. And when I was with you and needed something, I was not a burden to anyone. For the brothers and sisters who came from Macedonia supplied what I needed. I have kept myself from being a burden to you in any way and will continue to do so. As surely as the truth of Christ is in me, nobody in the regions of Achaia will stop this boasting of mine. Why? Because I do not love you? God knows I do. And I will keep on doing what I am doing in order to cut the ground from under those who want an opportunity to be considered equal with us in the things they boast about. For such persons are false apostles, deceitful workers, masquerading as apostles of Christ. And no wonder, for Satan himself masquerades as an angel of light. It is not surprising, then, if his servants also masquerade as servants of righteousness. Their end will be what their actions deserve.
1: 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It's your early morning praise party. I am Sherry Mackey. Good morning.
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2: Book of Revelation, chapter 7, verses 16 and 17. Yes, sir. They shall hunger no more, neither shall they thirst anymore.

0: Hallelujah 105.1, Birmingham's Inspiration Station. It's your early morning praise party. I am Sherry Mackey. It is time for topics that are hot. A massive search was underway for a Mississippi teenager who vanished during a 4th of July trip to a popular island. And authorities were asking anyone who spent the holiday for help. 18-year-old Nolan Wells was last seen around 3 p.m. Saturday on Horn Island off the Mississippi coast, Ocean Springs, according to the Jackson County Sheriff's Department. He was wearing black shorts and sunglasses when he disappeared. Authorities say Nolan had traveled to the island by boat with his friends. He had been hanging out with a girl before he disappeared, allegedly. And his mother says her son was separated from his phone at some point before he vanished. The device is now back with his family in Mississippi. And in a horrible update, a body was found on Horn Island. The identity of the body was still unknown. Y'all, let's sincerely pray that truth be revealed and pray for this broken family, this heartbroken family. Oh, I have so much I want to say right here. So much I want to say, but I'm going to reserve comment. But if you'd like to comment, you can tap the app, tap the little red microphone on the iHeartRadio app. It's your early morning praise party. I am Sherry Mackey. Hot Topics.
1: I'm Bree Wood with BIN News Now. Maine Senate candidate Graham Plattner says he's taking time to reflect after a woman accused him of sexual assault in a report published this week.
2: Any accusation of non-consensual behavior is categorically false.
1: Plattner addressed the allegation in a social media video while also reaffirming his commitment to challenging Republican Senator Susan Collins in the upcoming election. Denver Public Schools is facing a lawsuit over its voting map. A legal group claims the district redrew boundaries to preserve Black and Latino voting majorities, raising questions about the use of race in election maps following a recent Supreme Court ruling. And Grammy-winning R&B legend Peebo Bryson will be honored this week in his hometown of Greenville, South Carolina. Bryson, who died in June at age 75 following a stroke, will be remembered during a public program Friday, followed by a wreath-laying ceremony. Get BIN News Now, on demand 24/7 on the iHeartRadio app.
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Hallelujah 105.1. It's all right to get your praise on with the Salem Bible Church Choir. Jesus says, I am the way, the truth, and the light. A beautifully blessed Tuesday to you and yours. I'm Tracy Bethay. Happy Tuesday to you and yours. Still to come, music from Tamela Mann. Here's Commission and Running Back to You.

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1: 105.1 Hallelujah FM. It's music from Tamela Mann with Live, Breathe, Fight. A beautifully blessed Tuesday to you and yours. I'm Tracy Bethay, glad to be in your company on yet another day that the Lord has made. You know what? I choose to rejoice and be glad in the Lord. Hope your day is going quite well on this beautiful Tuesday as we continue to enjoy another work day. But yeah, across our U.S. of A that just turned 250 years old, record-breaking, life-threatening heat dome is gripping the eastern and central United States, subjecting millions to dangerous 100-plus conditions. And that add that humidity onto it. Yeah, over 60 million Americans remain under active heat alerts. So we have listeners that literally listen all over the world. So we just want you to be mindful of that as you carry out this beautifully blessed Tuesday. Still to come, music on the way from Richard Smallwood at the table. Got some Todd Delaney, your great name, standing by. And gospel songbird of the South, Dottie Peoples, is coming up, along with Fred Hammond with the Choir Room.
2: I'm Bree Wood with BIN News Now. Corpus Christi, Texas could face a water crisis after city leaders voted against applying for federal grant funding. Congressman Michael Cloud says they should apply as they would be looked at favorably.
3: We've had a number of conversations with the administration that it would be favorably looked upon.
2: The decision casts further doubt on a proposed desalination plant designed to provide a long-term drought-resistant water supply. A Chicago man is facing attempted murder charges after prosecutors say he shot two Chicago police officers on the city's south side. Black 34-year-old Malik Wrightsell was also wounded in the exchange, while both officers are expected to recover. An Essence Festival's second night featured R&B royalty with standout performances from Patti LaBelle, Babyface, Brandy, and Monica. The celebration also included a voting message from Reverend Al Sharpton and a preview of a new Muhammad Ali series. Get BIN News Now on demand 24/7 on the iHeartRadio app.
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9: 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But the message still is the same. Cause whatever you need is over here at the table. If it's love, it's at the table. If it's peace, it's at the table.

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I've been hurt in the church. As I attempt to do God's work by people who call themselves

0: 105.1 Hallelujah FM, Birmingham's inspiration station. That's the songbird of the South, Dottie Peoples, with For My Good. I'm Tracy Bethay, glad to be in your company. Yeah, what the devil meant for evil, God will turn it around for your good. Here's Fred Hammond in the choir room with Love Never Fails.
1: Put your hands on, hands on. I bet you won't put your hands on it. 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
1: It's music from Fred Hammond, the choir room, and love never fails. How you doing on this beautiful Tuesday? I'm Tracy Bethay, glad to be in your company. And up next hour, more of your favorite gospel hits, including Kirk Franklin. Got some Donnie McClurk and standing by Lisa Noe Smith and the Brown Singers. Promises is on the way. And it's back. What's back, Tracy? Hang on, I'll tell you what's back.
2: I'm Bree Wood with BIN News Now. Police are investigating a violent 4th of July weekend in New York City that left 13 people shot. In Coney Island, 8 people, including 4 children, were wounded when a gunman opened fire at a family barbecue. Here's Police Commissioner Jessica Tisch.
3: When officers arrived, they found multiple victims suffering from gunshot wounds in the front courtyard of 2930 West 30th Street.
2: Separate shootings also left several others injured, including an NYPD detective. And Dwayne The Rock Johnson is sharing a personal health scare to encourage men to pay attention to their health. The actor and WWE legend revealed he found a painful lump and underwent testing to rule out testicular cancer. The lump was ultimately benign, but Johnson says the experience reinforced the importance of routine self-checks and seeking medical attention early. Get BIN News Now on demand 24/7 on the iHeartRadio app.
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1: Kirk Franklin and Hosanna. A beautifully blessed Tuesday to you and yours. Got some Lisa Nell Smith and the Brown Singers on the way. It's Donnie McClurkin and Stan.

0: 105.1 Hallelujah FM, Birmingham's inspiration station. It's Lisa Noel Smith and the Brown Singers, and thank you, Lord, that you keep your promises toward your people. He is a promise keeper. I'm Tracy Bethay, glad to be in your company. Headed over to the Talkback feature on the iHeartRadio app. Who's checking in on today?
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0: 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You can preset your podcast and other great things. There's so many great things on that app. It's just unbelievable. Like the lyrics button. If you want to know the words to Promises, I know you know them already, but just in case you don't, when the song is on, push the lyrics button and instantly the words will appear. What? Yeah. And then there's the Talkback mic, the little red button that Kevin pushed. Push that button and start talking. I'm telling you, you never know. You could be the next person you hear on the radio.
2: I'm Bree Wood with BIN News Now. President Trump says the U.S. will either reach a deal with Iran or finish the job.
3: It won't be tough to finish the job. I'd rather make a deal because I don't want to affect 91 million people.
2: Speaking from the Oval Office, Trump reiterated that Iran cannot be allowed to obtain a nuclear weapon as peace talks are expected to resume following funeral ceremonies for Iran's supreme leader. People are still talking about Black Governor Wes Moore's Independence Day address. The governor spoke from the Maryland State House Saturday and focused on patriotism. Moore also gave credit to a handful of Maryland Corps members and alumni that joined him during the speech. And Black Chicago Bears quarterback Caleb Williams is sharing some hometown pride with Pope Leo XIV. Williams recently sent the Chicago-born pontiff an autographed Bears jersey as a 4th of July gift delivered through the U.S. ambassador. Get BIN News Now on demand 24/7 on the iHeartRadio app.
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Hey, it's Tracy Bethay. Headed down 280? 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

105.1 Hallelujah FM. Ah, it's that time of the year, spring and summer cleaning. I'm not talking about around the house. I'm talking about a spiritual half of the year, spring cleaning. Your mind, your heart, your spirit. Time to clean up, according to the Candid Spirituals. I love it. Here's Anthony Evans and You're Not Finished.

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1: That's music from Anthony Evans along with Caleb Carson and You're Not Finished. Oh, God has so much more in store for you. You're not finished. Maybe a pause, but not finished. Your work is not done. I'm Tracy Bethay. So glad to be in your company on this beautifully blessed Tuesday. And I'm so excited. I told you about bringing it back, right? It's back. What? The $1,000 blessing. I know we just got off of the $2,500 USA giveaway to go and see USA, USA, visit some place you wanted to go. And that was beautiful. And we had some winners. But yeah, the bills are still here, right? Children getting ready to go back to school, college, and yeah, house repairs, you know, the everyday life. Yeah. So we're bringing back the $1,000 blessing. So get ready to win on this coming Monday, the 13th. You know how we do it. We do it every day, Monday through Friday, from 9 a.m. until 5 p.m. You will hear a keyword. And when you hear that keyword, you enter it on this station's website for your chance at $1,000. We're bringing it back just that quick. We love our listeners. Now, you know, I want to know, what would you do with a grand in your hands? So, yeah, get ready to win. Next Monday, July 13th. That's what I'm talking about. On the way, more of your favorite gospel hits.
2: I'm Bree Wood with BIN News Now. Hamtramck police are investigating a 4th of July fireworks disturbance in Michigan after videos show teenagers firing fireworks at each other and into crowds at the Hamtramck Town Center.
3: For the last 30 minutes, it was just crazy. Everybody throwing fireworks on each other. I'm like, yo, let me just record.
2: Police say the event was a permitted fireworks show with officers nearby, and while one juvenile was detained and released, several others have since been identified. The search for black 18-year-old Nolan Xavier Wells has ended in tragedy. Authorities say a body believed to be the missing Mississippi teen was found on Horn Island after a multi-agency search. Wells, a college football player, disappeared during a 4th of July trip with friends, and his mother, Christine Wansley, confirmed the body is her son. And Future is gearing up to release his 10th studio album, The Real Me, on July 10th. The rapper is giving fans an early taste with the lead single, Radio. Get BIN News Now, on demand, 24/7, on the iHeartRadio app.
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Hallelujah 105.1. Shirley Caesar, Anthony Hamilton, It's All Right, It's Okay. I'm Tracy Bethay, glad to be in your company. Got that Mariah Carey and the Clark Sisters, Jesus I Do on the way. Here are the Kirk Carr Singers in the Sanctuary.

0: Hallelujah 105.1, Birmingham's Inspiration Station. It's music from Mariah Carey and Jesus I Do. I'm Tracy Bethay, glad to be in your company on this beautiful seventh day of July. And as many people are trying to get them back, you know, into the work mode from the 4th of July, I know, let's just send a shout out to all the TSA agents. Yeah, literally 19 million air travelers across the 4th of July holiday period. That's a lot of people. And security checkpoints, they said that they were fully staffed and prepared and handled the large passenger volumes that continued through yesterday. Yeah, the highest traffic was July the 2nd, with an expected 3 million people traveling through the airports that day alone on the 2nd. So, yeah. Shout out to the TSA workers. They're just getting relief yesterday. So many of them may be off now. Some listening to me. How about that? Well, we want to acknowledge and shout out our TSA workers. Yes. Listen, on the way, we've got more of your favorite gospel hits. That's right, standing by. Music, Greg O'Quinn, Juan and Lisa Winans, It Belongs to Me. Got some Nia Allen on the way. And the gospel truth and gospel news, honey, is coming up.
1: I'm Bree Wood with BIN News Now. Northwest Indiana authorities are investigating a deadly shooting that claimed the life of 10-year-old Montana Weathers of Chicago. Police say the child was killed early Sunday when someone opened fire from a vehicle in Gary. Crime victims advocate Andrew Holmes.
2: A relative pushed a little 10-year-old out of the way, not knowing that he had been struck by gunfire.
1: A 50-year-old man was also wounded and remains hospitalized. Chicago police are investigating a mass shooting on the city's west side that left 7 people injured. Community leaders say hundreds had gathered before gunfire erupted, while city officials are now looking at ways to hold organizers of large, unsanctioned events accountable when violence breaks out. And private prison company CoreCivic is selling 2 Southern California detention centers to the federal government in a $1.5 billion deal. The sale supports ICE's growing detention network, though CoreCivic is expected to continue operating the facilities. Get BIN News Now on demand 24/7 on the iHeartRadio app.
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1: You ready? Oh, it's time for the gospel truth in gospel news, honey, with two-time Stellar Award winner Tracy Bethay.
2: Today in the gospel truth in gospel news, honey, for 35 years, Dr. Bobby Jones was the face and voice of gospel music for millions of people who tuned in to his weekly Bobby Jones Gospel program on BET. As the longest running host of a TV program, even longer than Dick Clark's American Bandstand or Don Cornelius' Soul Train, Dr. Bobby Jones and his Nashville Super Choir were Sunday morning staples for a generation of church folks. Now, after a nearly 30-year recording hiatus, they have come together to record one last live album entitled Dr. Bobby Jones and the Nashville Super Choir Live, the Legacy Finale. Recorded at Nashville's Mount Zion Baptist Church, the 10-track set will feature cameos from an array of dynamic vocalists such as Kim Burrell and Tamela Mann. Of course, longtime Super Choir alumni Everett Drake and Denise Tashina Davis are among the vocalists. And as to tease the forthcoming album, the 87-year-old Dr. Bobby Jones, known as the Ambassador of Gospel, and the 30-plus member choir are about to release the first radio single, We Will Sing. The uplifting horn-driven sing-along was written by the choir's longtime music director, Derek Lee, who passed in 2022. They're back, Dr. Bobby Jones and the Nashville Super Choir Live, the Legacy Finale. The single We Will Sing is available now on all digital music platforms. Congratulations, Dr. Bobby Jones. I'm Tracy Bethay, and that's a look at the Gospel Truth and Gospel News, honey.
3: I'm Bree Wood with BIN News Now. Hamtramck police are investigating a 4th of July fireworks disturbance in Michigan after videos show teenagers firing fireworks at each other and into crowds at the Hamtramck Town Center.
4: The last 30 minutes was just crazy. Everybody throwing fireworks on each other. I'm like, yo, let me just record.
3: Police say the event was a permitted fireworks show with officers nearby, and while one juvenile was detained and released, several others have since been identified. The search for Black 18-year-old Nolan Xavier Wells has ended in tragedy. Authorities say a body believed to be the missing Mississippi teen was found on Horn Island after a multi-agency search. Wells, a college football player, disappeared during a 4th of July trip with friends, and his mother, Christine Wansley, confirmed the body is her son. And Future is gearing up to release his 10th studio album, The Real Me, on July 10th. The rapper is giving fans an early taste with the lead single, Radio. Get BIN News Now, on demand, 24/7, on the iHeartRadio app.
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2: 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Bishop Brown wrote this song for me. 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

0: Hallelujah 105.1, Birmingham's Inspiration Station. It's Yolanda Adams and Victory. I'm Tracy Bethay, glad to be in your company on this beautiful Tuesday. Still to come, PJ Morton and Mercy. Got your birthdays on the way. It's God's property and my life is in your hands.
1: No matter what you're going through, I know that you can stand. 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
1: It's music from PJ Morton and Mercy. A beautifully blessed Tuesday to you and yours. Oh, we've got some birthdays to celebrate on this 7th day of July. Happy birthday to Courtney M. Taylor, Jasmine Renee Mackins. Happy birthday to you. Ty Swift is celebrating on today, along with Jacqueline Smith, Paula Mabry. Happy birthday to you. Bette Marshall all the way in Arizona. Is it Arizona or is it Nevada? It's Nevada. Happy birthday, Bette. Cottrell Crutcher is celebrating on today. David Madden, happy birthday to you. Jerome Williams is celebrating along with Kelly Wilson. Gerald Richardson, happy birthday to you. And maybe you've got a birthday or an anniversary on today. Listen, we just want to say blessings to you. On the way, more of your favorite gospel hits, including the Chicago Mass Choir. Got some Corinne Hawthorne on the way. And music coming up from Anthony Brown and Group Therapy.
2: I'm Bree Wood with BIN News Now. Northwest Indiana authorities are investigating a deadly shooting that claimed the life of 10-year-old Montana Weathers of Chicago. Police say the child was killed early Sunday when someone opened fire from a vehicle in Gary. Crime victims advocate Andrew Holmes.
3: A relative pushed a little 10-year-old out of the way, not knowing that he had been struck by gunfire.
2: A 50-year-old man was also wounded and remains hospitalized. Chicago police are investigating a mass shooting on the city's west side that left 7 people injured. Community leaders say hundreds had gathered before gunfire erupted, while city officials are now looking at ways to hold organizers of large, unsanctioned events accountable when violence breaks out. And private prison company CoreCivic is selling 2 Southern California detention centers to the federal government in a $1.5 billion deal. The sale supports ICE's growing detention network, though CoreCivic is expected to continue operating the facilities. Get BIN News Now on demand 24/7 on the iHeartRadio app.

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1: It's Hezekiah Walker, and every praise belongs to our God. I'm Tracy Bethay. Happy Tuesday to you and yours. Here is Anthony Brown in Group Therapy with Always Be Good.

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1: It's Anthony Brown and Group Therapy. It is their latest single, Always Be Good. And as you know, we featured it as our exclusive iHeartRadio World premiere, and they're getting such rave reviews from the single. Another great hit from Anthony Brown. What can you say? I'm Tracy Bethay, delighted to be in your company. I can say get ready to win. That's right. This coming Monday, we're bringing it back, y'all. It's a $1,000 blessing. I get excited when we're able to do things like this, to be able to bless our listeners beyond the music that we play and the things that we say. Yeah. Your chance at $1,000 to get ready for college, get ready for back to school, home improvements, bills. Yeah. So $1,000, you know how it happens. Monday through Friday from 9 a.m. until 5 p.m. Nine times a day, your chance at $1,000. And I want to know, what would you do with a grand in your hand?
2: I'm Bree Wood with BIN News Now. Hamtramck police are investigating a 4th of July fireworks disturbance in Michigan after videos show teenagers firing fireworks at each other and into crowds at the Hamtramck Town Center.
3: For the last 30 minutes, it was just crazy. Everybody throwing fireworks on each other. I'm like, yo, let me just record.
2: Police say the event was a permitted fireworks show with officers nearby, and while one juvenile was detained and released, several others have since been identified. The search for black 18-year-old Nolan Xavier Wells has ended in tragedy. Authorities say a body believed to be the missing Mississippi teen was found on Horn Island after a multi-agency search. Wells, a college football player, disappeared during a 4th of July trip with friends, and his mother, Christine Wansley, confirmed the body is her son. And Future is gearing up to release his 10th studio album, The Real Me, on July 10th. The rapper is giving fans an early taste with the lead single, Radio. Get BIN News Now on demand 24/7 on the iHeartRadio app.
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1: That's Erica Campbell with Trust and Obey. I'm Tracy Bethea. Ricky Dillard is on the way. Here's Lamar Campbell in the Spirit of Praise. It's all about the

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0: 105.1 Hallelujah FM, Birmingham's inspiration station. Well, they tell me they showed out during the Essence Music Festival on this past Sunday. Closing it out. Yeah. Ricky Dillard, the new G with Open My Eyes. I'm Tracy Bethay, glad to be in your company on this beautiful Tuesday. And yes, I've been asking, you know, this upcoming Monday, July 13th, we're bringing back the $1,000 blessing. And I'm still asking the question, what would you do with a grand in your hand?
1: Good morning, good morning. This is Vendetta Smith. I'm still waiting to win that $1,000. And when I do get it, I'm going to give my 10% to the Lord. And I'm going to enjoy the rest of it. Thank you.
0: All right, Miss Smith, I hear you. That's right. She said, when I win it. Speaking it into advance. I love it. Well, all I can say is just keep listening. The money kicks off this coming Monday, July 13th, from 9 a.m. until 5 p.m. at the top of every hour, Monday through Friday. When you hear that keyword, just enter it on the station's website for your chance at $1,000. I still ask the question, what would you do with a grand in your hand?
2: I'm Amber Payton with BIN News Now. The family of 20-year-old Tyron Johnson is demanding video be released after he was shot and killed by National Guard troops in downtown Memphis. Officials say Johnson allegedly turned toward troops with a gun during a chase.
3: It should not be normalized that the American U.S. military is killing American citizens on U.S. soil.
2: State Representative Justin Pearson, who is black, says he wants accountability, and the Tennessee Bureau of Investigation is now supervising the probe. Denver Public Schools is being sued over its voting map. The Virginia-based Public Interest Legal Foundation claims the district redrew boundaries in 2024 to give black and Latino voters majorities over Denver's growing white population. And black singer David is back in a Los Angeles courtroom for a status conference. The R&B singer, whose real name is David Anthony Burke, is accused of killing a 14-year-old girl whose body was found in his Tesla. Get BIN News Now on demand 24/7 on the iHeartRadio app.
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I love it when Evelyn Turntine AG says, Lord, work for me. Work it out. I'm Tracy Bethay. Glad to be in your company on this beautiful Tuesday. Here's Maverick City Music and Run to You.

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1: That's the latest single from Maverick City Music and Run to You. I'm Tracy Bethay. Thank you so much for hanging out with us on today. I pray that something was said or played to uplift your spirits, keep you happy, keep you smiling just to make it through this day. So before we get out of here, how about we wind down from work? Today's inspirational quote says, all dreams are within reach. All you have to do is keep moving towards them. That's a quote from actress Viola Davis. All dreams are within reach. All you have to do is keep moving towards them. You let that minister to your hearts. And thanks so much for listening.
2: I'm Amber Payton with BIN News Now. President Trump says the U.S. will either make a deal with Iran or...
3: It won't be tough to finish the job. I'd rather make a deal.
2: He made the warning Monday from the Oval Office, again saying Iran cannot have a nuclear weapon. Peace talks are expected to resume after the funeral for Iran's supreme leader. More than 100 people.

0: gathered in Minnesota to mark 10 years since Philando Castile was killed during a traffic stop. His mother, Valerie Castile, called the vigil Restoration Day and urged people to stay civically engaged. Organizers say his memorial scholarship has raised $300,000 for 11 black students. And the CDC says Ebola-related deaths in the Democratic Republic of Congo have topped 500 with more than 1,500 confirmed cases. No outbreak-related cases have been reported in the U.S., but the CDC is warning against non-essential travel to several areas of Congo. Get BIN News now on demand 24/7 on the iHeartRadio app.
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1: Good afternoon. Happy Testimonial Tuesday. It's Sonia Blakey. Your time to shine. But what? God's time to get the glory. It's your praise report. Coming up in 5 minutes, Tamala Mann, Live, Refight. And she is a testimony about her family. You know, when you see them together, they're having so much fun. But she's going to share what makes it work. Right now, it's the Commodores. Jesus is love.

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2: Tabula Mann, she has a testimony about her family. Give me about 10 seconds and you'll hear from Tabula Mann. I'm Sonya Blakey. Give it up. I got Spooky Norville. I still have you. Ricky Dillard, classic more abundantly. The Clark sisters, blessed and highly favored. I do welcome your testimonies today. Your time to shine, God's time to get the glory. Tabula Mann, talking about her family.
3: If I could just paint this picture, it's not perfect. We're a work in progress. Mm-hmm. We have some issues sometimes where we have to take a break from each other, just mm-hmm. like everybody else.
2: Right.
3: But we just realize that it means so much to us that we're together and that we have all been successful doing this thing together. Mm-hmm. And that is the importance of it. And I've tried to teach them that family is everything. Yeah. And, you know, you look at your family being there if no one else is there.
2: Right.
3: Even if you are at odds or don't have the same understanding on something mm-hmm. or a situation, because it's going to happen.
2: Right.
3: But I just want us to work through it that, you know, first of all, that we love each other enough to be able to work through it and make, you know, just come together again as a family.
2: Yeah. Tamala Mann talking about the power of her family.
4: I'm Amber Payton with BIN News Now. A Washington, D.C. judge says accused January 6th pipe bomber Brian Cole Jr., who was black, is not covered by President Trump's pardons for alleged Capitol rioters. Cole's lawyers argued the clemency should apply to him, but the judge rejected that, saying Cole had not been convicted when the pardon was issued. Los Angeles County will pay $3 million to settle a federal use of force lawsuit. J.C. Houston and Damon Barnes, who are both black, accused sheriff's deputies of excessive force and false arrest after a 2023 incident outside of a Lancaster grocery store. And employees with the Los Angeles County Medical Examiner's Office are under investigation over possible leaks tied to the murder case involving black singer David. NBC LA reports more than a dozen workers are being questioned as investigators look into whether graphic autopsy details were released before the report became public. David is charged with killing teenager Celeste Rivas Hernandez. Get BIN News Now on demand 24/7 on the iHeartRadio app.
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Song says it's good to be alive, but it's best to live. 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And guess what?

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1: Coming up, Andre Crouch, Marvin Winans, Let the Church Say Amen, Read Simple Choir, I Am Blessed. What else? 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You are blessed. God did it. 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
2: Well, I'm going to tell you about this time. I was looking for this job, and then the guy at the place was telling me that I didn't fit the position, said that I couldn't get the job. However, another gentleman interviewed me, and he said that I do fit the criteria they was looking for and gave me the job because he was part of management.
3: I'm Amber Payton with BIN News Now. President Trump is in Turkey for a NATO summit where the Russia-Ukraine war is expected to be a major focus.
4: We don't need anybody's help. I didn't even want the help.
3: Speaking alongside Turkey's president, Trump said he's disappointed with NATO and frustrated the alliance did not assist the U.S. in the war with Iran. The search for missing black Mississippi teen Nolan Wells appears to be over after a body believed to be his was found Monday on Horn Island. Wells was reported missing after a 4th of July boating trip with friends. Authorities are awaiting DNA confirmation while coaches and school leaders remember him as hardworking and deeply impactful. And Grammy winner Peabo Bryson will be remembered Friday in Greenville. The South Carolina-born singer died in June at 75 after a stroke. A program is planned, followed by a wreath ceremony near Bon Secours Wellness Arena, where a street sign was dedicated in his honor. Get BIN News Now on demand 24/7 on the iHeartRadio app.
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105.1 Hallelujah FM, Birmingham's inspiration station. Coming up in 4 minutes, Lisa Dole Smith and the Brown Singers Promises. Plus, I got to get you ready for the $1,000 cash blessing. It's on the way. I'm Sonya Blakey right now. It's Kirk Franklin and the family Melodies from Heaven.

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0: Hallelujah, 105.1, Birmingham's Inspiration Station. Marvin Sapp is on the way, never would have made it. Also, Reverend Clay Evans, ArcMass Choir, perfect. I've got a testimony because today is a testimony of Tuesday. You all are leaving those messages. She said that she is now cancer-free. If you're going through cancer right now, you got to hear the testimony because victory is on the way for you too. $1,000 is coming your way starting Monday. The cash blessing kicks off your shot at $1,000. Make sure you've locked in our website, made it a favorite because you'll need it so you can type in that cash keyword.
1: I'm Amber Payton with BIN News Now. The NAACP is investing $20 million on midterm elections, more than any other election in history, to fight voter suppression and boost black voter turnout ahead of the midterms. The campaign will target 6.5 million black voters across 33 congressional districts in 14 states following recent court decisions weakening the Voting Rights Act and eliminating majority black districts in states like Tennessee and Louisiana. President Trump says the flagrant foul against Indiana Fever guard Caitlin Clark last month was a, quote, pretty bad event, end quote. He referenced the June 24th incident involving Phoenix Mercury forward Alyssa Thomas, who was black, who was suspended one game after making contact with Clark's throat. And former Tallahassee Mayor Andrew Gillum, who is black, is facing new charges after being arrested last week in Alabama. Jail records show he was booked on drug and paraphernalia charges before being released the next day. Get BIN News Now on demand 24/7 on the iHeartRadio app.
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1: Never would have.

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0: 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That's what Tuesdays are about, testimonies.
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0: 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Ty Trivet, Holy.

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1: Coming up, Joshua's Troop. Everybody clap your hands. Also, Doug Williams' living testimony. I love it when the music aligns with what we're talking about. And it's all about the testimonies. I'm Sonya Blakey. You can always hit me up on the iHeartRadio app. Tap the red talk back mic. Leave me a message. Leave your testimony.
2: Last year, this time, I was battling breast cancer. God saw me through it. He has delivered me, has healed me. My name is Tracy from Schaumburg. And the goodness of God is this. I am cured from breast cancer. I have had my surgery. I've had my port removed. And I am so grateful to the Lord up above.
3: I'm Amber Payton with BIN News Now. Attorneys for Carmelo Anthony, who is black, are trying to overturn his murder conviction in the stabbing death of Austin Metcalf. They filed motions seeking a new trial and asking the judge to be removed from post-trial proceedings. Anthony was sentenced to 35 years last month after a trial his attorneys say was unfair, including concerns over the lack of black jurors. A Tennessee railway conductor has been fired after 4th of July comments went viral on TikTok. The conductor told passengers, quote, "to the very few Americans in here, happy Independence Day," end quote, and told others they could leave if they disagreed. And former NBA star Lamar Odom is expected to enter a no-contest plea in his Las Vegas DUI case. The plea could allow him to avoid a formal conviction if he completes court-ordered requirements, with the charge later reduced to reckless driving. The case stems from a January arrest for DUI and speeding. Get BIN News Now on demand 24/7 on the iHeartRadio app.

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1: He gon' make a way, make a way, maker. 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
1: Coming up in 4 minutes, it's Mariah Carey with the Clark Sisters. Jesus, I Do. It's Sonya Blakey. Also, coming up, we're going to talk about the cash bustin'. It's getting close. I want you to be ready. We'll get into it right now.

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1: When I'm going through some tough times, I got to put on some Donnie McClurkin. Stand. He's up next. Pastor Mark Jr., amen. Again, Hezekiah Walker sold out. It's Sonya Blakey. Make sure you lock in our website for your chance to be blessed with $1,000. The cash contest comes back on Monday. The cash keyword is going to hit at the top of the hour. Once you hear it, you got to go to the website and prayerfully you will be chosen to win $1,000. It starts this upcoming Monday.
2: I'm Amber Payton with BIN News Now. The family of 20-year-old Tyron Johnson is demanding video be released after he was shot and killed by National Guard troops in downtown Memphis. Officials say Johnson allegedly turned toward troops with a gun during a chase.
3: It should not be normalized that the American U.S. military is killing American citizens on U.S. soil.
2: State Representative Justin Pearson, who is black, says he wants accountability, and the Tennessee Bureau of Investigation is now supervising the probe. Denver Public Schools is being sued over its voting map. The Virginia-based Public Interest Legal Foundation claims the district redrew boundaries in 2024 to give black and Latino voters majorities over Denver's growing white population. And black singer David is back in a Los Angeles courtroom for a status conference. The R&B singer, whose real name is David Anthony Burke, is accused of killing a 14-year-old girl whose body was found in his Tesla. Get BIN News Now on demand 24/7 on the iHeartRadio app.
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1: Coming up, Kiara Sheard Kelly. You don't know, that's a throwback. Reverend Luther Bard's God's Grace. It's Sonya Blakey. I love Tuesdays because you guys come through with your testimonies and it's exciting to hear the amazing things that God is doing because we still believe God, right? Miracle signs and wonders.
2: If it had not been for the Lord on my side, I wouldn't know where I'd be. I lost my husband 2 years ago. 6 months ago, I lost my daughter. And through it all, God has been keeping me, and he's still keeping me today.
3: I'm Amber Payton with BIN News Now. President Trump says the U.S. will either make a deal with Iran or...
4: It won't be tough to finish the job. I'd rather make a deal.
3: He made the warning Monday from the Oval Office, again saying Iran cannot have a nuclear weapon. Peace talks are expected to resume after the funeral for Iran's supreme leader. More than 100 people gathered in Minnesota to mark 10 years since Philando Castile was killed during a traffic stop. His mother, Valerie Castile, called the vigil Restoration Day and urged people to stay civically engaged. Organizers say his memorial scholarship has raised $300,000 for 11 black students. And the CDC says Ebola-related deaths in the Democratic Republic of Congo have topped 500 with more than 1,500 confirmed cases. No outbreak-related cases have been reported in the U.S., but the CDC is warning against non-essential travel to several areas of Congo. Get BIN News Now on demand 24/7 on the iHeartRadio app.

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0: Hallelujah, 105.1, Birmingham's Inspiration Station. Coming up in 4 minutes, be ready for PJ Morton, Mercy. Also, this hour, get some Jason Nelson, Beverly Crawford, it's not enough. It's Sonya Blackay. I tell you, the blessings are flowing, the testimonies are coming. 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
1: Coming up, classic BB and CC Winans with Heaven. Also, Jason Nelson, I Am, Beverly Crawford, he set it off. And Sonya Blake, hey, we do not have enough time to tell all about the goodness of God. It would take forever, right? An eternity. But we're doing our best to do it. 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Your message comes right to me. 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
1: He's done so much, right? They would say back in the day, he's been better to me than I can be to myself. Even if I had 10,000 tongues, it still would not be enough to tell the Lord thank you. Right now, the latest from Fred Hammond featuring the Choir Room, Love Never Fails.

0: Hallelujah, 105.1. The latest from Fred Hammond featuring the Choir Room. Love never fails. I tell you, Fred Hammond has some hits, y'all. I saw him in concert. Man, I forgot about some of the songs he did. But if you ever get a chance to see Fred, do it. You're going to enjoy it from beginning to end. Coming up, we got a classic from Walter Hawkins, Be Grateful. I'm Sylvia DeBlakey, grateful for you each and every afternoon because you could be doing something else. I appreciate you for sharing your testimonies. 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And you can also always inbox me, Sonia Blakey, if you have not followed me yet. Make sure you follow me, Facebook, Instagram, TikTok. Yeah, I'll do my best to follow you back. Stay blessed. Lord willing, we're back together tomorrow for a winning Wednesday.
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